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0: Philadelphia's Stan Getz with Love is Here to Stay. Stan once explained why he loved jazz so much and said, you don't judge your music, you just do it. And you do as you feel. It's never the same. It's as you feel at that particular time. And jazz musicians wear their heart on their sleeve, and it comes out through the music. We've got more of that on the way. It's Nicole Sweeney hanging out with you on Evening Jazz. It's funny, I say I'm hanging out, but I'm working, which is such a blessing, because when you love what you do, they say it's not like work. So thank you for letting me do what I love with all of you. We'll be hearing the latest from Arturo Sandoval and Joe Venuti and Stefan Grappelli representing Philly on the way. When we get back to the music, we'll hear from Miss D. Dinah Washington up next.
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0: She once said, I do get very deeply engaged spiritually in the music because it's a spiritual language for me. I'm expressing, articulating deep feelings and deep experience in life, in spiritual life. Born on this day in Detroit, Michigan, Alice Coltrane with Blue Nile. We heard from a new trio, North Meets West Trio, featuring Christian Sands on the piano with Manja de Carnaval. We kicked off that set with Miss D, Dinah Washington, and Bye Bye Blues. I tell you, if you got the blues, listen to Dinah. You're going to say bye bye pretty soon. It's Nicole Sweeney, and truly all of the music here at WRTI is here just for you to kind of ease all of the worries that you may have, or maybe you're just having a good day and you want some good vibes to go along with it. We've got you covered, all right? We'll hear from Art Tatum in the next set, and kicking it off, new music from Haruna Fukuzawa.
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1: 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This has a little more depth than mine, right? You know, it's a little heavier.
0: It's a little liver now, too.
1: Yeah, oh, yeah.
0: Here last time. I've had people pound on it. There's had a few squares here playing on it. Webb played it the other night.
3: Yeah,
4: I dropped it
0: the other night. 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
1: 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Do the babies like it, Ray?
0: Oh, they love it.
1: Yeah.
3: Especially the sharp keys.
1: Yeah.
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0: music from his 49th recording, the latest from Arturo Sandoval on Evening Jazz with Panza. The title, Sangu, comes from Arturo turning to his son and daughter-in-law who helped him to put this album together and saying, the music sounds good. Now, Arturo himself explains that his English and pronunciation can be funny. So when he said sounds good, his son and daughter-in-law heard Sangu. And they decided in that moment, perfect title for this album. It indeed sounds good. We heard Art Tatum in that set with I'll Never Be the Same. And kicking off the set, brand new music from Haruna Fukuzawa, who says this album really represents her journey as a flautist from Japan to New York. We heard Hot and Spicy, Sometimes Sweet. I love that title. It's Nicole Sweeney having a good time with you. Just hoping you're having an even better one with the music. We're going to hear the latest from Ron Carter, Ahmad Jamal on the way, and at 9 p.m., Jazz at Your Request. Speaking of new music, I've got more coming up, a husband and wife duo. We'll hear from Alex Hamburger and Jose Luis Martins next.
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Music from Philly's Joe Venuti with Stefan Grappelli and Venupelli Blues on WRTI. We also heard from Richard Groove Holmes representing Camden, New Jersey with Soul Message. And at the top of that set, new music from husband and wife duo Alex Hamburger on the flute and Jose Luis Martins on the piano with Puente. We'll hear from Al Jarreau in just a bit. New music from Hannah Marks, classic Sonny Rollins. It's Nicole Sweeney with you on Evening Jazz. We're going to get back to the music with something new from a true living legend, one of the most recorded bassists of all time. I just say he's at the top of the list. Here's Ron Carter with Yotam Silverstein. They say it's wonderful.

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0: That's tonight's Jazz at Your Request, the Jimmy McGriff and Hank Crawford Quartet with Daddy's Home, that one requested by member Anna in Glenside, PA, who says, sexiest song ever. I like that, Anna. You know, Jimmy McGriff and Hank Crawford both had a connection to Ray Charles. Hank was his musical director and saxophonist. And Jimmy, he had a hit on his hands when he covered I've Got a Woman. And like Anna, you can share the songs that you enjoy and the reason why. Don't be shy. 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Music on the way from Hannah Marks. We're going to get back to it and have a good time with Al Jarreau. He's up next.
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0: From his album Happy Moods, Ahmad Jamal would speak low on evening jazz when it came to playing not only his own compositions, but music from the great American songbook. Ahmad once said he was trying to express life itself in many moods, its sadness and trappings and goodness and gladness. All of that was something that he wanted us to feel. We heard the latest from Virginia McDonald with Last Call at Dimitri's, and at the top of that set, Al Jarreau with Summertime. It is still here, and yes, those kids are getting back to school. Fall just around the corner, but let's enjoy these final days of summertime, shall we? It's Nicole Sweeney, and if I have not done so already, thank you so much for letting me be a part of your evening. We've got music from Bill Evans on the way, and up next, Hannah Marks. I'm Nicole Sweeney, welcoming you to Sunday Rotation. Each week, hear a different WRTI host present themed music hours, exclusive performances, the Late Set Radio Hour, and more. 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

0: Sonny Rollins with an album recorded at the Village Vanguard, which is New York City's oldest jazz club. We heard Softly as In a Morning Sunrise. In the next set, we're going to be headed back to the Village Vanguard with the Bill Evans Trio. We heard the latest from Hannah Marx with Feed the Fire, the title track to her new album. And she was inspired by this Jerry Allen track, one that she heard at the Village Vanguard. Jason Moran was in town and he played that tune, and she thought about how much it swung, and it was something that stuck with her, so she named her new album that. We'll be hearing music from Joe Lovano in the next set. It's Nicole Sweeney with you on Evening Jazz. Up next, Naya.
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Joe Lovano with his new quartet, Paramount Quartet is the name of this album. We heard a tune called Fanfare for Unity. Bill Evans and his trio live at the Village Vanguard with Jade, and at the top of the set, vocalist Naya doing music from the Great American Songbook and standards. She's doing it her own way. We heard Angel Eyes. Coming up at 10 p.m., Josh Jackson, who's been holding it down for Julian Booker, Miles Davis at midnight, Ariana Elise after that to keep the music flowing all the way up until your 6 a.m. hour. And today's our Friday, right? So you know what I'd like you to do. Whatever you want to do. That's right. Enjoy your weekend. If you need to sit back and relax, if you want to go out and enjoy some live music, do that, all right? And don't forget, we've got music right here that'll just accompany you no matter what it is you need to do. We'll get back together on Monday, same time, same place, God willing. Until then, be good to yourself and be good to those around you. We are all deserving of some grace. To help close things out, here's Orbert Davis. Ask me nicely. On WRTI.

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0: Singing the Blues is how we get started here on Late Evening Jazz. Dialing the clock back to 1927 with Bix Beiderbecke on trumpet and Frankie Trumbauer on saxophone and the great Eddie Lang on guitar. That's a great record. In fact, the original had another great tune on the other side of it called Clarinet Marmalade. I'm Josh Jackson in for Julian Booker here on Late Evening Jazz, and we're just getting started. We've got 4 hours of music ahead of us. All the way till 2 a.m., we're going to take you into Friday morning, but it's still Thursday night in Philadelphia. And this hour, we've got music ahead from trumpeter Kenny Dorham. We'll hear from The Visitors, great group from here in Philadelphia. Wonderful brothers Earl and Carl Grubbs. We'll hear from Joey Alexander, also a little Louis Armstrong in this hour. Stick with us.
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1: At this time, we'd like to play another original composition of the organization. We'd like to play Monaco.

0: A live performance from the Cafe Bohemia here on WRTI, music from trumpeter Kenny Dorham. And 1956 is when he engaged in that performance with a really incredible ensemble. J.R. Monroe's on tenor saxophone, guitarist Kenny Burrell, Bobby Timmons out of Philadelphia on one of his earliest recordings with bassist Sam Jones and drummer Arthur Edgehill. Monaco, spelled like Monaco. Josh Jackson with you. It's Late Evening Jazz. Thank you for spending some time on this Thursday night here on WRTI. We've got some music on the way from The Visitors, Earl and Carl Grubbs. They were related to Naima, the very first wife of John Coltrane. Larry Golding's Peter Bernstein and Bill Stewart in that set before with In Walked Bud, Thelonious Monk's composition, and we got started with the title track from Gary Meek's album, Step 7. La Lucha, in just a minute.
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0: Some Philly-made music right there. The Visitors, that was the moniker of the ensemble led by two brothers, Earl and Carl Grubbs. And they were directly related to the Coltrane legacy here in Philadelphia. And they were highly influenced, like many back then, by the music of John Coltrane. This is from their, I believe it's their fourth album that they made for Muse Records called Motherland. We heard Fables of Africa from The Visitors. Here on WRTI, it's Late Evening Jazz. Thank you for visiting 90.1 FM or however you're listening. 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No matter how, thank you for making the time to listen to great music. And we've got plenty of it ahead. Some music from Louis Armstrong on the way. Also something from Joey Alexander featuring a wonderful singer, Miss Lisa Fisher.
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0: Thank you so much. Once again, Michael Thomas on the piano. You on the Takanaga on the bass. Thank you, Sunday on the drum. Thank you so much. Thank you, Michael. Have a great night. Thank you.
1: Live at the Village Vanguard, music from saxophonist Emmanuel Wilkins and his quartet. They released 3 volumes of this digitally and 1 volume as physical media. Live at the Village Vanguard with Emmanuel Wilkins. We heard Put 100 on the Blue Chain. I don't know what that means, but it's cool. Josh Jackson with you on WRTI. It's Late Evening Jazz. I'm in for Julian Booker this week and next. And we've got music ahead of us from saxophonist Walter Smith III, also another great young-ish saxophonist, Jimmy Green. Joey DeFrancesco also coming up, so plenty of good stuff to check out. We checked out Louis Armstrong and the Hot Five back in 1928 for an absolute masterpiece of American music called West End Blues. And we also heard something from pianist Joey Alexander, from his newest album, and that featured Miss Lisa Fisher on the vocals for My Funny Valentine. The album by Joey Alexander is called Celestial Keeper. Keeping the flame of great music alive, it's WRTI. We got music now from Eldar. This one's called Lullaby Fantasia.

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0: Walter Smith III out of Houston, Texas, here on WRTI. Josh Jackson with you on Late Evening Jazz. That was the standard My Ideal, which was, I believe, the first track that Walter released off of his album that came out earlier this year. It's a record called Twio, Volume 2, not to be confused with Trio, Twio, T-W-I-O. It is, however, a trio with bassist Joe Sanders and drummer Kendrick Scott, and some wonderful special guests on this album as well. Ron Carter is on here, Branford Marsalis, and it's a really nice record, Twio, Volume 2. Josh Jackson in the house, at least for another 3 hours or so. We've got some great stuff this hour from Jimmy Green, from the Helen Sung Big Band, and Tito Puente and his orchestra in just a second.
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0: Saxophonist Jimmy Green here on WRTI. It's actually a Chick Corea composition called Humpty Dumpty, if you're familiar with Chick's album, The Mad Hatter. And Jimmy Green, this is from one of his early recordings, actually. I want to say even before this century. Yep, 1999, in fact. The album Brand New World from Jimmy Green. It featured trumpeter Darren Barrett on this album and trombonist Steve Davis, a really great rhythm section that includes a Philadelphian, Dwayne Burno, the late Dwayne Burno, on bass. Humpty Dumpty. Well, you can sit on a wall, you can listen to WRTI any old kind of way, but as long as you're here, we want to say thank you. We're grateful for your presence and hope you're enjoying the music. Helen Sung's big band in that set with A Little Bird Watching. And we got started with Ran Can Can from the Tito Puente Orchestra. I like to roll those R's. Ran Can Can. Joey DeFrancesco on the way, and happy birthday to Lester Young. Stay with us.
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The midnight hour's close at hand. Creatures crawl in search of blood to terrorize y'all's neighborhood. And who shall ever shall be found without the soul for getting down? Must stand and face the hounds of hell and rot inside a corpse's shell.

0: Trombonist Conrad Herwig here on Late Evening Jazz on WRTI with the music of Chick Corea, Windows. And if you know anything about Conrad Herwig's output, recorded output, he's always on the Latin side of somebody, from John Coltrane and many other composers. And his recent album is called Latin Side of Chick Corea. Lester Young in that set. I can't imagine a world of jazz, anyway, without the music of Lester Young. Such a huge influence, not only just for saxophonists, but just the way he improvised and the way he kind of talked in a hip slang. He was really the cat. Blue Lester, from a compilation album called The Immortal Lester Young that came out on Savoy Records. It was a compilation of his early 78 recordings. And Joey DeFrancesco in that set with a little MJ, a little Michael Jackson thriller from a Joey DeFrancesco from his album Never Can Say Goodbye, the music of Michael Jackson. I'm Josh Jackson, no relation to Michael, but we've got a lot of great jazz ahead here on Late Evening Jazz, and that includes a bit of a tribute to the one and only Dolly Parton, who we lost earlier this week at the age of 80 years old. We're going to hear something in just a moment from Matt White with singer Liz Kelly, Dolly Parton's composition, Little Bird.
1: It's after the end of the world. Zero Dark 30. The mission of WRTI goes undercover. Ready for the truth and nothing but the truth? Turn on the music. I'm Josh Jackson. Jazz through the night, every night on WRTI and WRTI.org.

That's Duke Ellington and his orchestra with one of the phrases that I love to say sometimes. Play the blues and go. Duke Ellington from the album Happy Reunion. Hope you're having a happy time listening to Late Evening Jazz here on WRTI. I'm Josh Jackson in for Julian Booker this week and next week. We heard from Ben Wendell, the saxophonist and erstwhile bassoonist, from his latest album, Barcode, with one called Repeat After Me. And Repeat After Me, without you, no WRTI. Thank you, members, for your support. It allows us to play this music and also to express things about how music touches our lives. And I know that many of you have been touched by the music of Dolly Parton, and we lost her earlier this week at the age of 80, and thought I'd play some music from Matt White and his album Matt White's Dolly. He plays all the music compositions of Miss Dolly Parton with the singer Liz Kelly, and we heard one called Little Bird. Tony Williams now with Geo Rose on WRTI.

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0: Back then, it was referred to as the new Miles Davis Quintet. It was his group with a couple Philadelphians, John Coltrane and Philly Joe Jones, on saxophone and drums, respectively. Also, bassist Paul Chambers and the pianist Red Garland. How Am I to Know with Miles Dewey Davis? That's your Miles at Midnight here on WRTI, part of what we do here on Late Evening Jazz. I'm Josh Jackson, in for Julian Booker. We're halfway through tonight's program. We have crossed over into Friday morning officially. And this hour, we've got some music from Frank Foster. We're going to hear from a great saxophonist, Bobby Watson, drummer Mike Clark. And I got into a certain mood playing Little Bird, Dolly Parton's composition earlier by Matt White's Dolly. I thought, let's cue up another one from Dolly Parton's songbook. We're going to hear Jolene from singer Nicole Zaritis in just a moment.
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0: arranged by Dan Pugash and myself.
1: Thank you so much. All right, man.

0: Man, that is so hip. Frank Foster, the same guy who played in Count Basie's orchestra and wrote Shiny Stockings, led this big band. He called it the Loud Minority, and this is from a Blue Note recording. You can tell it's from the 1970s, probably just by the sound of it. The album on Blue Note is called Manhattan Fever, and we heard Frank Foster with You Gotta Be Kidding. Josh Jackson with you, and thank you for listening to Late Evening Jazz. We heard some music from L'Olivon de la Rosa from the album Jewels, the title track, and Jolene, music by Miss Dolly Parton and performed by singer Nicole Zoraitis live at Vic's in Las Vegas. You can read about the tremendous legacy of Dolly Parton if you visit WRTI.org. And while you're there, check out everything else that you see on that site, including that red donate button, because that one's important to keep us engaged in the work that we do, championing music as a vital cultural resource. Thank you so much, members. Music on the way from Mike Clark, Bobby Watson, and Albare.
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0: That's an interesting little technique on a saxophone where you play more than one note, multiphonics. John Coltrane did it, and in this instance, saxophonist Bobby Watson did it. And the tune is called Show Thang from Bobby Watson's album Love Remains. Ish Show Thang. Do what you want, Bobby Watson. Morning Dance in that set from Albare from the album Eclecticity, and drummer Mike Clark, who was a very important part of Herbie Hancock's Headhunters, with East Broadway Rundown from Mike Clark's album Kuan Ganjo, Time Without Beginning. That sounds pretty heavy. It's Late Evening Jazz on WRTI, and we've got some music on the way from Buddy Collette. We'll also hear drummer Nate Smith with Cartoons. Nate Smith is the artistic director of the Newport Jazz Festival, among many things, so we'll get eye level with that in just a moment.
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0: That's new music from Nate Smith with Kiefer and Cartoons. The tune is called Eye Level, and it was at ear level here on Late Evening Jazz on WRTI. Fathers is the album from Nate Smith, Kiefer, Cartoons, and oh, I forgot Kenny Beats as well. Buddy Collette in that set out of Los Angeles, and a longtime friend of Charles Mingus, and just a tremendous musician who was a part of Chico Hamilton's groups and knew Eric Dolphy and other great musicians. Jazz City Blues from Buddy Collette from his album Man of Many Parts. And Yoko Miwa and Michaela Shirley together on their album The Midnight Hour with the standard I Didn't Know What Time It Was. Well, it's time for more music here on WRTI. Ralph Peterson coming up, and Regina Carter just ahead.
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0: Regina Carter on violin with the standard I'll Be Seeing You in All the Old Familiar Places. It's the title track to Regina's album, I'll Be Seeing You, A Sentimental Journey. I'm Josh Jackson, and I'll see you occasionally in some of the great music venues around town. 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And every week we will deliver directly into your inbox some of the cool gigs that are happening around our region. 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Ralph Peterson in that set, closing the last hour with Blue Hues. And now we're in our final hour of Late Evening Jazz before Jazz Through the Night comes at 2 o'clock with Ariana Elise. We've got Tony Bennett ahead, pianist Randy Ingram, and the harmonica and guitar master, Toots Thielemann.
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0: to Steelman here on WRNTI, playing the music of Charlie Parker, Ornithology. And many years ago, when I was at the Montreal Jazz Festival, Toots Thielemann told me a story about what Charlie Parker said related to toots. And I can't say it on the radio, but he basically said that toots was a bad... Shut your mouth. I'm just talking about Toots Thielemann. I'm Josh Jackson. It's Late Evening Jazz on WRTI. We heard some music from Randy Ingram in that set. Beautiful standard. My Foolish Heart. Beware, My Foolish Heart. And that's from Randy's new album, Sound Within. And the best is yet to come. Tony Bennett from I Left My Heart in San Francisco. Well, our heart is right here in Philly. It's WRTI, listener-supported public radio, late evening jazz on an early Friday morning with more great music on the way. Jason Moran playing Duke Ellington. Stick with us.
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0: Jimbo Ross with So Do It. Sounds a bit like a dare. It's from Jimbo Ross's album of the same name, So Do It. We're doing it here on WRTI. Josh Jackson in for Julian Booker this week and next on WRTI's Late Evening Jazz. Before Jimbo, the Queen, Shirley Scott on the Hammond organ, Like a Boss for sure. That was the name of the tune, Boss, from Shirley Scott's album Soul Searchin'. And new music from pianist Jason Moran. Jason Moran plays Duke Ellington. And that was I Got It Bad, and That Ain't Good. We got some good stuff coming up. Diana Krall, also Ramsey Lewis, and maybe we can even squeeze in some Gary Bartz before we get out of here.
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0: Ramsey Lewis doing the Beatles. Dear Prudence from Ramsey Lewis album Mother Nature's Son, and it features those super psychedelic arrangements by the great Richard Evans. I love that record, Ramsey Lewis, especially side two, which is basically continuous, one tune after another. It's pretty awesome. Josh Jackson with you. It's Late Evening Jazz. We heard Keith Chason with All God's Chillin' Got Rhythm from his album On a Personal Note, and Diana Krall got us started from her album Love Scenes with Peel Me a Grape, Crush Me Some Ice. Yes, indeed. Take care of you. That's what we do here on WRTI. We take care of you, and we take care of the music, which takes care of all of us. Some music from Gary Bartz in just a moment.
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0: You're listening to WRTI's Jazz Through the Night. I'm your host, Ariana Elise. We're just getting started here. We just heard Keep It in the Groove from Andy Kirk and Mary Lou Williams. The album is Mary's Idea. She plays the piano on this record, but she was also the principal composer and arranger behind much of the work. She stayed with the band from 1929 to 1942. Coming up next here on WRTI, Samara Joy, Marshall Allen, and Jamal Dean Takuma. We'll also hear from Trudy Pitts and Pat Martino in just a moment. Stay tuned for more music coming your way tonight here on WRTI's Jazz Through the Night.
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You're so late getting home from the office. Did you miss your train? Were you caught in the rain?

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0: That's Trudy Pitts and Pat Martino, What the World Needs Now, from the album Legends of Acid Jazz, Trudy Pitts with Pat Martino, recorded in 1967 at Rudy Van Gelder's studio with Trudy Pitts' organ trio, including Pat Martino on guitar and Bill Carney on drums. Before that, we heard from Marshall Allen and Jamal Dean, Takuma. The album is 101 and Audio Odyssey. The song is Well of Being. Before that, Guess Who I Saw Today from Samara Joy from Linger a While. Coming up next here on WRTI's Jazz Through the Night, we'll hear from Rob Dixon, Gene Ammons, and Ellen Rowe Quartet in just a moment. Stay tuned tonight for more music coming your way soon.
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0: That's Loons of Vinton's Cove from Ellen Rowe Quartet. The album is Vinton's Cove, released in 2025. It features Rowe as the pianist, composer, and arranger, with Mike Sakosh, Pete Sears, and Dennis Carroll in the quartet. Before that, we heard from Gene Ammons, My Romance from Boss Tenor. Before that, Rob Dixon, Fields and Valleys from the album Naptown Soul. Coming up next here on WRTI's Jazz Through the Night, Rand Blake and Dominique Eade. We'll also hear from Lou Donaldson and Bobby Hutcherson. Stay tuned for more music coming your way here tonight on WRTI.
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0: This is WRTI's Jazz Through the Night. I'm your host, Ariana Elise. We just heard Bobby Hutcherson on Bemsha Swing, a song originally from Thelonious Monk and Denzel Best. It's included on Hutcherson's 1986 album Color Schemes, and this version features Mulgrew Miller on piano, John Hurd on bass, Billy Higgin on drums, and Erto Moreira on percussion. Before that, we heard from Lou Donaldson on Dewey Square. The album is Lou Takes Off. And before that was Panonica from Rand Blake and Dominique Eid from the album Roots and Byways. Coming up next here on WRTI, Aaron Parks, Nina Simone, and Eva Cortez a little bit later. Stay tuned for our music coming your way here tonight on WRTI.
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0: That's Nina Simone on Backlash Blues. It appeared on her record, Nina Simone Sings the Blues, released in 1967. These lyrics were written by Langston Hughes, and she wrote the music and performed the song. Before that, Aaron Parks on Ashe from the album Little Big Three. Coming up next here on WRTI's Jazz Through the Night, we'll hear from Eva Cortez, the Brecker Brothers, and Benny Goodman Sextet in just a moment. More music coming your way soon here tonight on Jazz Through the Night.
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0: That's Rose Room from Benny Goodman's Sextet. It features Charlie Christian on the electric guitar, alongside Goodman, Lionel Hampton, Fletcher Henderson, Artie Bernstein, and Nick Fatul. It's from the album The Complete RCA Victor Small Group Recordings. Before that, we heard some Skunk Funk from the Brecker Bros on their self-titled album, and Hijas del Maíz from Eva Cortez from La Malinche. Coming up next here on WRTI's Jazz Through the Night, New Jazz Underground, Art Farmer, and McCoy Tyner and John Schofield in just a moment. Stay tuned for our music coming your way tonight here on Jazz Through the Night.
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0: You're listening to WRTI's Jazz Through the Night. I'm your host, Ariana Elise. That was McCoy Tyner and John Schofield on Blues on the Corner from Tyner's album Guitars. It's an album that's built around collaboration with different guitarists. So in addition to John Schofield, we'll also hear Bill Frisell, Derek Trucks, and Bella Fleck on the album. Before that was Art Farmer, If You Could See Me Now, live at the Stanford Jazz Workshop. And before that, New Jazz Underground from Pseudo Latin Vibe from Hoodies. Coming up next here on WRTI, Billie Holiday, The Breaks, and the new Philly sound in just a moment. Stay tuned for more music coming your way tonight here on this very late night.
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like The Byrds, Hoagies, and American Liberty, this next artist is proudly Philly-made and supported by Philly's classical and jazz source, WRTI.

0: That's Parallels from the new Philly Sound from July 2026, Philly Made Live at WRTI. Before that was Snowballers from The Breaks from their self-titled album. And before that, we heard Billie Holiday on The Very Thought of You from the quintessential Billie Holiday. The Very Thought of You was recorded in 1938 with Lester Young on tenor sax and Buck Clayton on trumpet. It's originally written by British bandleader Ray Noble in 1934, recorded with vocalist Al Boley. Coming up next here in just a moment on WRTI, we'll hear from Blue Mitchell Quintet and Dizzy Gillespie. Stay tuned for our music coming your way here tonight on Jazz Through the Night.
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0: You're listening to Jazz Through the Night. I'm your host, Ariana Elise. We just heard Dizzy Gillespie on Caravan, originally composed by Duke Ellington and Juan Tazal in 1936, with lyrics by Irving Mills. This is recorded for the 1960 album A Portrait of Duke Ellington from Gillespie. Before that, we heard High Heel Sneakers from Blue Mitchell Quintet on the album Down With It. Coming up next here in just a moment, as is Roy Brooks and Ben Wolfe a little bit later. Stay tuned for our music coming your way tonight here on WRTI's Jazz Through the Night.
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0: That's Roy Brooks on The Free Slave, a performance recorded live at Baltimore's Left Bank Jazz Society in 1970. And it features a young Woody Shaw on trumpet, George Coleman on tenor sax, Hugh Lawson on piano, and Cecil McBee on bass. Before that, we heard As Is, A House Is Not a Home from the album Crazy World. Coming up next here, Ben Wolfe, Dexter Gordon, and Ella Fitzgerald in a little bit. Stay tuned for our music coming right here tonight on WRTI.
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0: This is WRTI's Jazz Through the Night. I'm your host, Ariana Elise. We just heard Willow Weep For Me from Dexter Gordon, recorded for Armin in Paris in 1963. And the rhythm section features Bud Powell on piano, Kenny Clarke on drums, and bassist Pierre Michelot. Before that, we heard Ben Wolf on Waltz 2 from Anytime After Now. Coming up next in just a moment, Ella Fitzgerald, Stefan Harris, and Blackout featuring Casey Benjamin and Jimmy Heath. Stay tuned for music coming your way tonight here on Jazz Through the Night on WRTI.
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0: That's Big P from Jimmy Heath, recorded in 1960 on Really Big, his second Riverside album. This is dedicated to his brother, Percy Heath. The original session features Percy on bass, along with Albert Heath, Cannonball and Nat Adderley, Clark Terry, and Tommy Flanagan. Before that, we heard Elle's Boogie from Stephon Harris and Blackout featuring Casey Benjamin. The album is Legacy Dances. Before that, A Tisket, A Tasket from Ella Fitzgerald from First Lady of Song. Coming up next here on Jazz Through the Night, Lee Morgan, Keith Jarrett Trio, and George Russell a little bit later. Stay tuned for more music coming right here soon on WRTI.
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0: This is WRTI's Jazz Through the Night. I'm your host, Ariana Elise. We just heard Keith Jarrett Trio on Meaning of the Blues from Standards Volume 1, which came out of a session in 1983 at Power Station in New York. Before that, we heard from Lee Morgan, Most Like Lee. The album is Cornbread. And coming up next here in just a moment, George Russell, Jimmy Scott, and we'll also hear from Miki Yamanaka in just a little bit. More music is coming your way here tonight on this very late night. Thanks so much for staying tuned in with me here on WRTI.
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2: Think you can look it? 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Go! Go by bus, by plane, by car, by train. New York, New York. What they call a something else town. A city of more than 8 million people, with a million people passing through every day. Some come just to visit and some come to stay. If you scuffle hard enough and you ain't no dunce, you can always get by in New York City, I heard somebody say once. Yeah, if you can't make it in New York City, man, you can't make it nowhere. So where do people come to scuffle? Right here. Think you can lick it? Get to the wicket. Buy you a ticket. Go! New York, New York. A city so nice they had to name it twice. It may seem like a cold town, but man, let me tell you, it's a soul town. And it ain't a bit hard to find someone who's lonesome or forlorn here. But it's like finding a needle in a haystack to find somebody who was born here. New York, New York. Something else town, all right. East side, west side, uptown, downtown. There's one thing all New York City has, and that's jazz. A while ago, there were cats reading while cats played jazz behind them. There wasn't nothing happening, so the musicians hooked right on like they didn't even mind them. I wrote the shortest jazz poem ever heard. Nothing about hugging, kissing. One word. Listen. Listen.

0: That's Itchy from Jimmy Scott. It comes from a 1990 recording that was originally self-released and sold to his performances, and it's now released on Doesn't Love Mean More, which came out earlier this year. Before that, we heard George Russell from New York, New York. The song is Manhattan. And coming up next here in just a moment, Miki Yamanaka. We'll also hear from Benny Green in just a moment. Stay tuned for more music coming your way here on WRTI.
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0: That's Greens from Benny Green on his trio album of the same name, recorded in 1991 at Power Station in New York with Christian McBride on bass and Carl Allen on drums. Before that, we heard from Miki Yamanaka on Indigo from Breathe. And coming up next here in just a moment, Peace Fortress, Herbie Hancock, and Art Blakey and the Jazz Messengers a little bit later. Stay tuned for music coming your way here tonight on WRTI's Jazz Through the Night.
1: Saturday night is a party night. 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I'm David Ortiz. On board will be the hottest Latin rhythms right here on WRTI and WRTI.org.

idea. There is still love. It wants, it needs, it enjoys being tended to. So tend on. There is

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0: Herbie Hancock on Three Bags Full. It's from his album Taken Off, his 1962 Blue Note debut as a leader. He is joined by Dexter Gordon, Freddie Hubbard, Butch Warren, and Billy Higgins on this one. And before that, we heard Tend On from Peace Fortress. The album is Magic Number. Coming up next here in just a moment to wrap our show up tonight, Art Blakey and the Jazz Messengers on Blues March. The album is Moanin'. We'll also hear Con Alma from Stan Getz, Yours and Mine, live at the Glasgow Intern to wrap us up today. Thanks so much for tuning in to Jazz Through the Night. I'm your host, Ariana Elise, and I will catch you for the next one.
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I'm J. Michael Harrison. 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

I'm Nicole Sweeney. 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

next song was inspired by a poem written by Langston Hughes. I'm sure most of you have heard of Langston Hughes. And he wrote a poem about rivers. And we call this song, I've Known Rivers.

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0: Ronnie Foster on the organ. Good to see him back in action. Appropriately called Reboot on Blue Note Records. Here on the Friday Mixtape from WRTI, Josh Jackson with you. We're bringing you music from some of the best jazz albums of 2022 all week long here on WRTI. Tune in to The Get Down tomorrow night. Greg Bryant will bring you something from Cyrus Chestnut's 2022 release, My Father's Hands. Al Jarreau also in the set from We Got By, one called Spirit. I hope you felt it. In a moment, we'll take you to Brazil and India with Antonio Carlos Jobim and Charlie Mariano.
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the one and only Antonio Carlos Jobim here on the Friday Mixtape from WRTI. Aquarela do Brasil. From Brazil to another side of the world, India, with saxophonist Charlie Mariano and the Karnataka College of Percussion. On the Friday Mixtape from WRTI.

0: one called Kartik from saxophonist Charlie Mariano. Yes, the very same Charlie Mariano who played with Charles Mingus and featured on Black Saint and the Sinner Lady, one of my favorite records. Here, he's with the Karnataka College of Percussion for a recording called Jyothi, Light. The Friday mixtape continues with music from the Chicago Underground Quartet, vibraphonist Chen Chen Liu, and we'll unwrap another favorite from this year from Marquise Hill.
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the Chicago Underground Quartet, which includes drummer Chad Taylor and guitarist Jeff Parker among them. Here on the Friday Mixtape from WRTI. I'm Josh Jackson. Hope you're having a wonderful holiday weekend as we finish off 2022 and ring in the new year very, very soon. You don't have to live in Brooklyn to appreciate this one, originally from Roy Ayers. Here's a version from vibraphonist Chin Chin Liu. We live in Brooklyn, baby. Here on the Friday Mixtape from WRTI.

0: That's trumpeter Marquise Hill with one called The Thump, featuring vibraphonist Joel Ross. And it's from New Gospel Revisited, because New Gospel was such a great record, had to come back to it and do it all over again, a different way. You know how jazz can be. Here on the Friday Mixtape from WRTI, I'm Josh Jackson. That's a record I definitely enjoyed from this year. We're getting toward the end of our week-long celebration of the best jazz albums of 2022 here on WRTI. And be sure to tune in tomorrow, because Greg Bryant will be unwrapping saxophonist J.D. Allen's release, Americana Volume 2. You can check that out on the Get Down. He'll also be wrapping up Unwrapped, so be sure to tune in. And stay here for more music coming from the Crusaders, from Codona, and a new old release from trumpeter Miles Davis.
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Take that advice from the Crusaders. Keep on. Keep that same old feeling. Hopefully it's a good feeling as you get close to your holiday weekend and celebrate the new year. Be sure to keep that same feeling, but also keep it safe. Here's some music from Codona, featuring Don Cherry, Colin Walcott, and Nana Vasconcelos. Que facer on the Friday mixtape.

0: Hopscotch from the legend Miles Davis, 1980s era Miles. Here on the Friday mixtape from WRTI, that's music that was recently issued this year, and we celebrate some of our favorite releases from 2022. 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

Well, Miles Davis wasn't the only trumpeter making really cool fusion records in the 70s. This one, in fact, from 1970, one called Electric Bird, B-Y-R-D, as in Dr. Donald Byrd. Estavanico, here on the Friday Mixtape from WRTI. I'm Josh Jackson. We're having a good time getting your party started for the holiday weekend. Be sure to have a safe and happy new year. 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That's how we keep this party going.

0: one called That Roy from Gerald Clayton, Bells on Sand, featuring drummer Justin Brown. Here on the Friday mixtape from WRTI. Nice recording from this year. We're unwrapping lots of good music from 2022 on this edition of the Friday mixtape and all throughout the week on member-supported WRTI. Just one more reason you want to keep listening to your public radio station. George Duke also in the set with That's What She Said from I Love the Blues, She Heard Me Cry. Grant Green, Herbie Hancock, and Brian Jackson all coming up.
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Groove Master Grant Green at the guitar, with one called The Windjammer from Green is Blue on the Friday mixtape from WRTI. I'm Josh Jackson. No reason to be blue, only a reason to be full of joy as we celebrate moving into the new year on public radio.

lot of people were doing what they used to call soul songs. And I guess a lot of people's souls needed the same things, you know, according to the music. Most soul was about dancing or about having sex. I mean, you know, it was basically the blues. And the blues was all about pain.

said that those songs came from slave songs, but you know, contrary to popular belief, slaves weren't just sitting around saying, "Lord, massa gonna come down on us if we try to do anything." No, no, no, no. This is a fallacy, man. I mean, you know, slaves were always trying to figure out how to get free. How am I going to get rid of these people who have their feet on my back so that I can get out of here? So there was always resistance. If you're a human being, there's no way that you can accept that without some type of resistance. So don't tell me that all the slave songs were about being sad and dejected and depressed. You know, and that's where the blues came from.

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1: Yeah, you got this. This is Brian Jackson, a recording from 2022, here on the Friday Mixtape from WRTI. We heard Path to Macondo and Those Kind of Blues. 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Meanwhile, we'll be humming to the Cannonball Adderley Quintet. 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